0: NHD in St. Cloud, and KMOJ HD3 Minneapolis, St. Paul. That last song was The Dead Meadows and Beyond the Fields We Know. And thank you to Gypsy for doing Diversions for this evening, getting me primed for my Granite City Rock Cafe. And we're going to be getting into some music here. But before that, let me get you hooked up with something about Indie Brunch.
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0: All right. So, we're going to be getting into music here. Why not? This is the Granite City Rock Cafe. Hopefully, everything rocks for you, rocks your world tonight. And let's get started with something from Bogart and the Addictives. And this is Guerrilla Art from their self-titled release. When was this? 2009. Bogart and the Addictives on KVSC, your sound alternative.

0: This ain't your cousin's playlist. It's the stuff you find in dusty record crates and dive bars. Welcome to the Root Cellar, where roots rock, alt country, and Americana comes alive. We spin the tracks born in barns, brewed in basements, and raised on the heartland highways. If it's got grit, groove, and a story to tell, it's got a home right here. So, pull up a stool and crack a cold one and get into the Root Cellar, where the underground sounds just like home.
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Yeah, that was, what was that? That was the Mad Caddies. And their, what are we doing? Oh, no, that was Breaks, Breaks, Breaks with Hold Me in the River from the Beatific Visions. Ah, yes, beautiful. Yeah, Hold Me in the River from Breaks, Breaks, Breaks. And prior to that, it was the Mad Caddies with She's Gone from Punk Rock Steady. And we started out with Bogart and the Addictives and Guerrilla Art on KVSC and the Granite City Rock Cafe. My name is D-Ray, and we're just getting started here on the show, and hope you are enjoying it so far. We'll get back to more music. How about that? Let's see here. We've got Blinder and Calamity A Foot Behind, Chasing You Down from Blinder.

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1: We take a fun, satirical approach to the typical news program by reporting on the important things, like gaming, anime, superhero flicks, and more.
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1: 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Tune in to Nerd Network News. We've got you covered.
2: Yeah, and this is the Granite City Rock Cafe with D. Ray. And that last song you heard was from Sleater-Kinney and Dig Me Out, name of the release and the song that got played. Cake before that with Frank Sinatra, talking about old Frank, from Fashion Nugget, 1996. And started out the set with Blinder and Pieces from their Calamity, A Foot Behind. So you're being chased by calamity, apparently. So, hey, let's get back to more music. I've got some reggae kind of things, Selector, more ska, actually. And and some funky stuff. And, lots of good music coming up, coming your way on KVSC, the voice of St. Cloud. We're going to start out, though, with something from The Dam Builders and Lazy Eye on KVSC.

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That was Kim Gordon from her collective, The Collective released, and Treehouse. And she will be playing at First Avenue. Actually, I think it's the 7th Street entry, if I understood that correctly, on the promo that we heard just a little bit ago. But First Avenue, at least. And so if you'd like to go see her, that's coming up on Wednesday, the 24th. And she was formerly in Sonic Youth and is out on her own and still playing music. And we'll be playing music at First Avenue / 7th Street entry. It says First Avenue on the ad, so we'll go with that. Seems like it should be a bigger venue than 7th Street entry. So, Kim Gordon playing at First Avenue, we'll call it that. And Treehouse, name of the song. Kurt Vile before that, Zoom 97 from Philadelphia's Been Good to Me. And the Dam Builders started out the set with Lazy Eye. And we do have more music coming. In fact, we're going to have the Selector right now.

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Chainsaw Kittens Calling from Space from the All-American. And I think it's supposed to be the All-American Chainsaw Kittens, but that's the name of the CD and the name of the band. So, yeah, defunct prior to that, You Don't Know from Crisis. Slim and the Soulful Saints did Fishhead, a little instrumental there. Bucko 9 before that with Tear Jerky. And The Selector started out that set with Too Much Pressure. And you are listening to KVSC FM NHD St. Cloud, KMOJ HD3 Minneapolis St. Paul. This is the Granite City Rock Cafe. My name is D. Ray, and we're going to take a quick look at the weather before we get back to more music. And today, right now, St. Cloud Regional Airport is reporting 71 degrees and fair skies. When I was driving in, it looks exactly like the picture that they have. There's some clouds around, floating around in the blue sky, and very, very beautiful day today. 71 degrees currently, and we expect a low around 49 degrees tonight. Partly cloudy skies, high of 74 tomorrow, and partly sunny skies. And light winds, east-northeasterly, around 5 miles an hour. So pretty decent day tomorrow as well. And Sunday night, partly cloudy, low around 51. High on Monday, around 75 degrees with sunny skies. And a chance of rain does come in on Monday night, mostly after 1 a.m. And a 20% chance of showers. So not too big a deal there. Tuesday, showers are likely, and possibly a thunderstorm after 1 p.m. High near 70 degrees on Tuesday, even with those showers. And that chance of precipitation on Tuesday, according to the National Weather Service, is 90%. New rainfall amounts between a quarter and a half inch are possible, so that would be still good. I think we still can use the moisture. Showers are likely continuing into Tuesday night as well, and those showers do lessen to about 30% by Wednesday. And chance of precipitation on Tuesday night, however, is around 70%, and another tenth of an inch is expected. You are listening, as we said before, to KVSC, and this is the Granite City Rock Cafe. My name is D. Ray, and tomorrow... Well, it is Father's Day. It is also the first day of summer. So we're going to get started with some summer-themed songs and bands, including the All-Girl Summer Fun Band, which is what's going to start out this set on KVSC.

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the sun turned green. I said I didn't know. 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

0: We've upped the high to 90 tomorrow, hot and sticky. I like where the weather's going this year. Things weren't looking so good a month ago. We're making up for lost time.
1: The local band, Unknown Prophets. And that sounded like Paul Douglas there at the end, forecasting some high heat. Name of the song is Summer Heat, and name of that CD release out of 2006 is also Summer Heat. Thank you to Joe McMullen for turning us on to that that Unknown Prophets CD. Thank you to Gypsy for letting me know about it. This was a summer introductory to play songs on the Granite City Rock Cafe for the upcoming first day of summer. And as I say, that last song was from the Unknown Prophets, local band. Dire Straits before that, requested music, Two Young Lovers, from an extended dance play release on vinyl. Janis Joplin, I kind of always have to play Summertime. I tried to find a different version of Summertime that didn't involve Janis Joplin, but hey, that's a really good version of that song. Live at Winterland, 1968. Love and Spoonful before that, probably the biggest hit of all that I did play. Summer in the City, Hot Town, Summer in the City. Back of my neck's getting dirt and gritty. It's a Beautiful Day before that with Hot Summer Day and some violin from David LaFlame from a self-titled release out of 1969. Nat King Cole, Those Lazy, Hazy, crazy Days of Summer filled with pretzels and beer. Dire Straits from that same extended dance play. It was Twisting by the Pool, and that's the one that I'm familiar with. But I also had a request after playing that. Somebody said, hey, there's another song on that EP that's about summertime. So I played both. Started out the set, but Chris Stamey did The Summer Sun before that from an Orc Records release out of 2015. And we did start out that set with All Girl Summer Fun Band with Video Game Heart. Got a couple of other related songs that I'm going to be able to fit in to this hour of summertime songs. Hope you're looking forward to this summer. These are, one of them is was written by Harry Nilsson, sung by the Monkees in 2016. Good Times, I believe, is the name of the song. And, so let's get back to music here, and we're going to finish her off.

0: side. Did you know that there really wasn't a Mungo Jerry? I always thought that the lead singer for Mungo Jerry was a guy named Mungo Jerry, but it's not. It's Ray Dorsett, and backed by several other guys, Colin Earl. Let's see what we got going here. Yeah. Sorry about that. Colin Earl, Paul King, Mike Cole, and Ray Dorsett comprised the band called Mungo Jerry. That was In the Summertime, of course, and another one of the hits that we don't play, right? Sorry about that, but I had to do it. Good Times from the Monkees, written by Harry Nilsson, and we are going to play another probably hit of some sort for a lot of people. That's coming up momentarily. In fact, right now. Well, I'm going to have you listen to something, and then we'll have a listen to Pleasant Valley Sunday. That's in honor of Father's Day, probably more so than summer.
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Coming up on The Menu, we have an interview with Widow's Peak. 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And... 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

0: 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That was the final selection of summertime, an hour of summer songs in recognition of today or tomorrow being the first day of summer 2026. So, hope you are enjoying the Granite City Rock Cafe this evening. My name is D-Ray, and we're going to take a quick look at the weather before we get back to more music. Not necessarily summer-related, but here we are. 64 degrees, so dropping a bit, and we do expect that to drop to around 49 degrees tonight. There are a few clouds out there, but as far as I can tell in the basement, it's pretty nice. Still a pretty nice day. Low of 49, as I said, partly cloudy skies tonight and calm winds and partly sunny on Sunday with a high near 74 degrees, northeasterly winds, 5 miles an hour. Partly cloudy Sunday night, low around 51, and sunny on Monday with a high near 75. Then on Monday night, the chance of showers does return after 1 a.m. Mostly cloudy skies with a low around 54 degrees on Monday night. And Tuesday, showers are likely. 90% chance of showers and thunderstorms on Tuesday, and a high near 70 degrees. New rainfall amounts expected to be 1/4 to 1/2 inch. Tuesday night, those showers are expected to continue. Wednesday, 30% chance of showers, and it's going away. The shower potential is going away as of Wednesday night, and mostly sunny on Thursday. And that's as far as I'm going to go on the weather. Let's get back to, we got to do a couple of business things, and then we'll get back to music here on KVSC.
1: Fading moonlight, growing sunlight. 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

0: action, excitement, romance, full frontal nudity, Wookiee Foot. 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

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On Saturday, June 13th, they're presenting a concert with Michael Monroe. 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

0: If you heard all of those bands in one day, you'd be doing pretty good. That was a reunion with Life is a Rock, But the Radio Rolled Me. And that's from Radio Hits of the 70s. And I like that. Yep. Gorillaz before that. Clint Eastwood, the Phi Life Cypher version out of 2001. Wookiefoot, local band, Grow Up, Domesticated, and that's out of 2000. Long White Cadillac from the Blasters, and that's out from Troublebound. King Tuff with Invisible Ink. That's the kind of tattoo I need, is some invisible ink, I think. Yeah, Moo is the name of the CD. This is the Granite City Rock Cafe. Hope you are enjoying the show. I'm enjoying playing music for you, and I've got more to play. So let's do it. I got something I need to do first. Have you listen to this, and we'll be back with more music.
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0: Yeah, that last song we heard was an introduction to a lot of songs that are played on the classic rock shows. There being two, part one and part two, on KVSC on Sunday evenings. And Gypsy will be back on tomorrow at 7 o'clock until 10. And then Sarah Jane Smith comes in, travels by the TARDIS, I believe. And both shows are great shows to listen to on a Sunday evening, and we're going to be having some beautiful weather on a Sunday evening, so sit back, relax, and enjoy the shows, and let's enjoy some more music today. I've got some Clarence Gatemouth Brown, The Hives, Warren Zevon, Umbrella Bed. Oh, I got all kinds of stuff, and I've only got a half an hour to do it in. So let's get going. Clarence Gatemouth Brown got his mojo working.

Fading moonlight, growing sunlight. The rooster's crow, dew upon the grass. A morning stretch, a tall mug of Joe, and the most eclectic mix of music on your radio. 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

A little snap, crackle, pop there on an LP from Warren Zevon called Sentimental Hygiene. Even a dog can shake hands. Yeah, good old Warren. The Hives before that, See-Through Head from Tyrannosaurus Hives. And Specials did their version of Dave Brubeck tune. It's actually listed as being written by Paul Desmond, who was the sax player for the Dave Brubeck band. And today's Specials from the Specials started out the set with Clarence Gatemouth Brown and Got My Mojo Working. Yeah. And so got my mojo working here at KVSC. FM and HD St. Cloud and KMOJ HD3 Minneapolis St. Paul. This is the voice of St. Cloud. And we've got a short time left to play more music. So that's what I'm going to do. Dinosaur Jr. is almost ready. Let's have a listen.

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Oh, that's right, you're probably sitting at home listening to that new favorite radio station of yours. How's it go again? KBSC, St. Cloud.

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Well, I think that answers the question of who are the Burkharts. That's who played that song, To Be Your Lover. And that answered the question. Chick, chick, chick before that, three exclamation marks. My heroes are weirdos from Mistakes. Like that. And Dinosaur Jr. started out that set with Almost Ready from Beyond. And so we're coming to pretty close to the end of the Granite City Rock Cafe. Hope you enjoyed the show as much as I enjoyed playing it for you. My name is D. Ray, and I'll be back in a couple of weeks, actually on July 4th, I believe it is. And we'll be waiting for the fireworks, right? Yeah. Anyway, final song to kind of round out the whole thing is Heat Wave. This isn't the Heat Wave that I might have expected, but we're going to play it nonetheless. Snail Mail and their version of Heat Wave off from Lush on KVSC, your sound alternative.

0: 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And... 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

0: We didn't have tornadoes here until we started putting into traffic circles. Because on the count of, you want to know why? That when people go round and round in circles, it causes disturbance in the atmosphere and causes tornadoes.
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0: 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And... 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
2: Dahl, 4 seconds on the shot clock. Deep three, and that's good. Tony Dahl, are you kidding me? Another Buffalo connection.
3: Cycles low. Back towards Van Horn, takes a shot. He scores! Oh, captain, my captain!
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17: Like Scoob. 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
18: 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You were late again on Tuesday, but right on time to sample the new Janelle Monáe. 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

needle on the record, put the needle on the record, put the needle on the record when the drum beats go like this. 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

0: 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You play a great guitar. I feel you. So you guys are like a shoegaze type band, right?
1: 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Some dream pop too.
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0: Waking up early on a Saturday morning can sometimes be challenging. But here at KVSC, we have the perfect remedy to ease you into the day. 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

Coming up on The Menu, we have an interview with Widow's Peak. Widow's Peak is an indie band that combines lush vocals with cool atmospheric rock to cook up tunes like... And... 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

0: We didn't have tornadoes here until we started putting into traffic circles. Because on the county, you want to know why? That when people go round and round in circles, it causes disturbance in the atmosphere and causes tornadoes.
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0: Until everyone is a morning person. 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

0: This ain't your cousin's playlist. It's the stuff you find in dusty record crates and dive bars. Welcome to the Root Cellar, where roots rock, alt country, and Americana comes alive. We spin the tracks born in barns, brewed in basements, and raised on the heartland highways. If it's got grit, groove, and a story to tell, it's got a home right here. 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

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From legendary anthems to live takes and alternate tracks, deep cuts, we've got your favorites lined up and maybe some you haven't heard of. 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
2: Dahl, 4 seconds on the shot clock. Deep three, and that's good. Tony Dahl, are you kidding me? Another Buffalo connection.
3: Cycles low. Back towards Van Horn. Takes a shot. He scores! 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

0: Wrapping up today's eclectic breakfast mix on 88.1 FM KVSC. That was the sounds of Lisa Prank. Now, you haven't heard much from Lisa Prank in the recent years, but going back to her third and most recent LP from 2019, Perfect Love Song, came out on Father Daughter Records, and we closed Eclectic Breakfast with the song Rodeo. Kind of fitting, I think. Anyways, we had new music from Broken Social Scene's LP, Remember the Humans. That's new for 2026. Hey Amanda, Tom Waits, of course, that's a classic. Come on up to the house from Mule Variations, and music from Aldous Harding's most recent release, Train on the Island with What Am I Gonna Do, right here on 88.1 FM. 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
0: Yeah, oftentimes it's bug in the house nowadays for the Wednesday's Dream Pop and Shoegaze program that's brought to you right after Whole Lot of Blues on KVSC. Well, let's see what we've got for you today. Today is Thriving on a Riff, First Day of Summer, John Drake here, and of course I was the answer for yesterday's Wordle, but that's another story altogether. Summer solstice came in, and that was at about 3:24 a.m. our time, so we are ensconced in summer for the next few months, and that'll be just fine by me. Beautiful day coming, partly sunny, high near 74, east to northeast winds at about 5 miles per hour. Low of 50 degrees tonight, partly cloudy sky, and northeast winds becoming calm during the evening. More beauty on Monday, sunny 76, a calm wind becoming easterly at about 5 miles per hour, and a low of 54 on Monday night. Then we get a chance of rain Tuesday, chance of rain being 90% with a high of 72 degrees. Showers likely through the evening Tuesday, 60% is the chance of precipitation, and then a 30% chance of showers and thunderstorms after 1 p.m. Wednesday. Wednesday's high, 71 degrees. Looking ahead to the Lemonade Arts Fair, well, that should be beautiful as well. Sunny high of 74 with a low of 52 on Thursday night. Current conditions on the campus of St. Cloud State University, beautiful sunny Sunday, first day of summer, winds from the northeast at about 6 miles per hour, 65% relative humidity, and 50 degrees is the dew point. Currently, it is 62 on the campus of St. Cloud State. Getting things started, we'll begin with the music of Miles Davis from the LP Miles in the Sky. And this is an expanded version of an LP that was released in 1968. The track is a Tony Williams number, and it's the alternate take on Black Comedy on 88.1 FM.

Now this song is has a little bit of an added lyric that I just wrote today, because it has to have something to do with spring, does it not?

0: You're tuned to 88.1 FM KVSC. Taking us to the end of the first set of today's Thriving on a Riff was the music of Scottish sax player Tommy Smith, a kind of a new reissue for us, a 2017 release originally, Embodying the Light, a dedication to John Coltrane. And there, the classic Gershwin number, Summertime, bringing in the summer of 2026. Now, to say so long to spring, we went to an LP called Spring, featuring the vocals of Tierney Sutton and piano player Tamir Handelman. And that, again, Gershwin, what's wonderful here on 88.1 FM. The late Chick Corea in his final performances and captured on the LP Forever Yours, the farewell performance on Candid Records, we heard a medley of tunes with It Could Happen to You, which was, I think, a relaxing with Miles Davis cut, and moved into the Stevie Wonder song Overjoyed. So some brilliant stuff from the late Chick Corea on 88.1 FM. And speaking of Miles, we began the set with Black Comedy, music from the Miles in the Sky Deluxe Edition on Columbia Legacy, and that would be an alternate take on that Tony Williams song.
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0: And in a programming note, coming up this week on the menu at 4:30 Tuesday, June 23rd, it is an interview with the band Widowspeak. Based in Brooklyn, Widowspeak is an indie rock band that has been releasing music since their first LP came out in 2011. Now, their new seventh full-length studio LP came out in early June. The LP is entitled Roses and will be coming to play 7th Street Entry in Minneapolis next Friday, June 26th. It's Dan Seeger, KVSC station manager, talking to Molly Hamilton from Widowspeak. And again, that's 4:30 on Tuesday, and it's a radio that is brought to you by KVSC that's as local as it gets. Getting back into the music, we're going to go outside for a little bit. We've got a improvisational group called What You May Call It. Now, the drummer is somebody we've played a couple of weeks in a row. We have the work of Charles Downs, but in a four-piece band with a lot of eclectic flavor. This one, kind of a synthy number that begins the LP, Da Key, from What You May Call It, and it's entitled Phil's Instant Dystopia, and that's right here on 88.1 FM, KVSC, What You May Call It, as we get outside a little bit in the 9 o'clock

0: You're in tune to 88.1 FM KVSC, and yeah, trying to a few outside jazz things as well. We just had the improvisational sounds of the band What You May Call It here on 88.1 FM, based out of New York City, and Charles Downs on the drums with the bleepy sax of Chris Kelsey, a fairly synthy piece of music and entitled Phil's Instant Dystopia right here on Your Sound Alternative. 88.1 FM. 9:48, back into the jazz as we go, and that'll be coming up after this.
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0: Back into the music, the sounds of Paul Hecht, who is a piano player in the Midwest. Their second LP is Pyrography 2, and from that release, we'll take the track Wayne right here on 88.1 FM on KVSC's Thriving on a Riff for a Sunday morning.

0: 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Thriving on a Riff until 1 o'clock this afternoon, this first day of summer. We just heard Convergence, music from the Helen Sung Big Band. And this is a New York City-based piano player leading a big band. And I would name all the names, but there's just too many. Trumpets, flugelhorns, add up to 4. We've got trombones and big bass and drums and percussion. Well, Vicente Archer on bass and Adam Cruz on drums, I can sure tell you. And as well, just some really fine sax all the way through. Convergence from Helen Sung Big Band, a new release as of the 12th of June and new on Sunnyside Records. As well, we heard from Paul Hecht, and Paul Hecht splits his time between Chicago and Eau Claire and is a fine piano player, composer. I believe he's an educator or married to one and follows them from one place to the other. Originally a Massachusetts-based artist, and he then studied under Yusef Lateef. It's Paul Hecht from Pyrography 2, new on Ears and Eyes Records, and the track Wayne right here on 88.1 FM KVSC.
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0: And, you know, the thing would be is if John Drake became a morning person. It's just not in the cards. Anyhow, the weather forecast looks pretty good. We've got a sunny sky over central Minnesota, east to northeast winds around 5 miles per hour throughout the day. Partly cloudy, low of 50 for Sunday night, and a northeast wind calming during the evening. Looking ahead to Monday, sunny with a high of 76, a 20% chance of rain Monday night after 1 a.m., but then Tuesday showers are likely, 90% the chance of afternoon, thunderstorms maybe after 1, high near 72 degrees, looking for another quarter to a half an inch of rain possible. On Tuesday night, showers likely, up to 60% chance at the moment, 53 for the low in central Minnesota Tuesday night. Just a 30% chance of rain before mid-afternoon, how about? 30% chance on Wednesday with a high near 71, a low of 51 Wednesday night. Thursday, which is, of course, the Lemonade Arts Fair, which is going on at St. Cloud State to kick off Granite City Days. Thursday looks nice. High of 74 with a sunny sky, calm winds, becoming northerly at about 5 miles per hour. Anyhow, let's take a look at the currents and get back into the music. Warming up, partly cloudy now in central Minnesota. Winds north to northeasterly at 6 miles per hour, 54% humidity and 49 degree dew point, currently 66 on the campus of St. Cloud State. I've been into David Murray a little bit, as that goes. David Murray showed up in a lot of different ways. He's a California-based sax player, and we mentioned him in a Zoaba? Anyways, the Crispy Critics not too long ago, because of the connections to the jazz world as it stands. David Murray is well connected to the Grateful Dead world through doing a number of tribute CDs for Blue Note Records. Anyway, we're going to go back to 1993 for David Murray Quartet Plus One and the LP on Columbia called Fast Life. The track, well, it's a little bit out there. It's called Off Season, and it's right here on 88.1 FM KVSC.

0: Driving on a riff on your sound alternative, 88.1 FM KVSC, David Murray Quartet. The plus one did not appear on this track. It's called Off Season. Now, the plus one is Branford Marsalis. So, again, another Dead connection, as he was famously with the Grateful Dead, especially during 1989-1990. But David Murray Quartet there from the LP Fast Life on your sound alternative, and originally recorded in 1992, released on Columbia Records in 1993. Off Season is what you heard on the program.
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0: 10:20 in St. Cloud, getting back into the tunes for today's Driving on a Riff up until 1. We've got a Denver, Colorado-based pianist named Eric Lilly. Eric Lilly Trio put out Swing Set in the winter of 2025, and we've got a track from that, Satisfaction Guaranteed, right here on 88.1 FM.

0: You're in tune to College and Community Radio, 88.1 FM, KVSC. And in the set, we closed with the sounds of a multi-instrumentalist named Alan Brofman, and a new release for the artist from New York City, and something that was released on the 15th of May on Valley of Search. The LP is entitled Anthem for Peace. And ending the set, we had Reflections on a Rainy Day, one of Alan's originals, featuring himself on the flute. As well, the Eric Lilly Trio out of Denver from the LP Swing Set came out in February of 2025. A guy who actually also works as a pianist on the Norwegian Cruise Lines. Berkeley trained and pretty good, I'll sure say. Satisfaction guaranteed, the track you heard on Thriving on a Riff.
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0: live takes and alternate tracks, deep cuts. We've got your favorites lined up and maybe some you haven't heard of. Turn up the volume. Headphones, lava lamps, and maybe seatbelts for safety first. Kick off the night with tunes that have stood the test of time. Stay with us from 7 till 10 and then 10 till 2 for Classic Rock Part 1 and 2 on 88.1 KVSC.
1: And right before that, the music never stopped. And it's an interesting kind of combination this week at 6 with a little bit of dead-related R&B covers and as well focusing on the environmental concerns that were a part of the Grateful Dead circle, especially during the 1980s and later. Getting back to the music at here 10:32 in St. Cloud, we've got the sounds of a pianist named Enduduzo Macthathini, and this is a South American pianist. His new fourth four Blue Note LP is out on the 26th, so it's coming out this Friday. The Myth We Choose is the name of the LP, and a recording that was produced by Enduduzo's son, Thingo Macthathini, and we're going to go with one of the tracks here off of the LP from The Myth We Choose, Li Ngwalo Lia Mubebi, here on 88.1 FM KVSC.

0: 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Nice Latin jazz for you on 88.1 FM. Music in the set as well, Emmanuel Wilkins Quartet with the final installment released of Live at the Village Vanguard, a three LP set that was released in volumes, and we went here to the volume two, which was released in April. The track is Go Ahead, Get Down, here from the Emmanuel Wilkins Quartet on 88.1 FM. And as well, we heard from Enduduzo Makhathini and a track entitled Li Anguablo Lia Mubebe. And that's new from a forthcoming release, comes out on Friday, The Myth We Choose on Blue Note Records. And as well, the Emmanuel Wilkins release was a Blue Note record as well. We'll take a short break here. We've got music up next from the Roy Hargrove Big Band. A little more Latin jazz coming your way. And remember, 11:15 is the long set of music, so about a half hour of uninterrupted music coming in about half an hour.
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0: Getting into the tunes and keeping it a little bit on a Latin side, Chucho Valdez wrote a track for Roy Hargrove back in the early 2000s, and they appear on the LP Emergence, that's Roy Hargrove Big Band, and the song is Mambo for Roy, and that's right here on 88.1 FM, KVSC, music on Thriving on a Riff for Sunday morning.

0: 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Music on Thriving on a Riff from the percussionist Eto Mariera, along with Ricardo Basilar, a new LP entitled Marcanos. And you just heard the title track from that new release. And as well, going back to 2009, Roy Hargrove Big Band from the LP Emergence, and they're a Chucho Valdez tune called Mambo for Roy, right here on KVSC, FM and HD, St. Cloud, and KMOJ, HD3, Minneapolis, St. Paul.
1: 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Widow's Peak is an indie band that combines lush vocals with cool atmospheric rock to cook up tunes like... 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
0: Yes, and that will be Dan Seeger in conversation with Widow's Peak's own Molly Hamilton. So that is coming your way Tuesday at 4:30 in the afternoon on The Menu on 88.1 FM KVSC. A couple of local vibe marimba players coming your way in just a moment before the long set of music. Wanted to look at the weather forecast for central Minnesota, and for today, partly sunny skies, a high near 74 expected here in St. Cloud and vicinity. East to northeast winds about 5 miles per hour. Now, looking for a low of around 50 overnight tonight. Clouds moving in and a calm wind from the northeast. Now for tomorrow, mostly sunny sky, a high of 76, and winds calm, becoming easterly at about 5 miles per hour. And for the Monday night forecast, looks like showers could begin for Tuesday morning, 1 a.m. Overnight low Monday to Tuesday, 54, and it looks like a 90% chance of precipitation coming your way Tuesday during the day, hitting a high of 72 degrees. And still likely rain on Tuesday night, 60%, with a low of 53 degrees. Looking at maybe a tenth of an inch overnight and maybe a half to a quarter inch on Tuesday day. Wednesday then brings a 30% chance of rain after 1 and a high near 71 degrees, low of 51 Wednesday night. The Lemonade Arts Fair begins on Thursday morning, and it's a sunny 74 expected for central Minnesota. Should be very, very comfortable. Low overnight, 52 on Thursday. Looking for a sunny 77 coming your way on Friday. For the weather, we're on our way towards 70. Partly cloudy skies, wind from the north-northeast. It's 6 miles per hour. 49 degrees is the dew point, and 49% the humidity reading. Currently 69 on the campus of St. Cloud State. We're going to go to a couple of local kind of marimba and xylophone, vibraphone players that are quite good, both. Steve Yeager is one, the other is Jenny Klukin, and we'll begin with a track from a 1997 Steve Yeager release entitled April Sessions, and take a Dizzy Gillespie take on Burke's Works.

0: Your sound alternative, 88.1 FM KVSC. And that is music from guitarist Bobby Broom in an LP that paid tribute to the late Sonny Rollins before Rollins' passing at the age of 89. Bobby Broom with a take on Kim to end that set. And as well, a little bit of local music, keeping it supported here in Minnesota, the Minneapolis marimba player, Jenny Klukin, and they're the opening track from their new release, Marimba Standard, an Emmanuel Sojourn tune called Cata Mia. And as well, Dizzy Gillespie cover from Steve Yeager, who is more a vibes guy, came out of St. John's University, and this was the debut for Steve Yeager called April Sessions, and was recorded in 1998 on Collective Vibe Records. The track Burke's Works right here on 88.1 FM KVSC. Long set of music, piano, and guitars are coming your way, so please stick around.
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0: Long set of music begins with a new recording put out by the family, The Estate of Thelonious Monk. Monk Live in Paris Volume 1 was released in April on Rhythm and Ning Entertainment and was selected by T.S. Monk III, a new series of unreleased live recordings. Now, this one is Epistrophe, and it's a pretty cool Charlie Rouse tenor sax feature as well. So to get things started in the long set of music, new, previously unreleased, Thelonious Monk on KVSC's Thriving on a Riff.

0: alongside of music on 88.1 FM KVSC and a forthcoming digital-only single to close things off. Steve Kahn recording a Ralph Towner cover of Green Room and honoring the guitarist who passed away in January of this year. Will be out on Friday on Blue Canoe Records. In the set of music as well, we went with a very interestingly named artist, Early Times, and it said that it's its real name. New LP out on Friday as well. Border Crossings is the name of the LP. Succubus was the track that you heard here on 88.1 FM. Playing Cole Porter, Oscar Peterson with I Love You, recorded at Baker's Lounge and part of the April release on Verve called At Baker's Keyboard Lounge, the complete recordings, and 27 tracks all the way through, and one of them there, I Love You. As well, Epistrophe from Thelonious Monk from Monk Live in Paris, and that's a new release as of April as well, and first in a series of unreleased recordings that will be released by the Thelonious Monk family. Epistrophe was the track that you heard on 88.1 FM.
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0: Looking ahead to sports later today, 2:15 start in Phoenix, Arizona. Chase Field is where the Twins and the Diamondbacks will get together, and it's kind of untried pitchers, as we'll be seeing both with no wins. Mike Paredes is pitching for the Twins, right-hander 0-0, 10 strikeouts so far, and he will be facing somebody that seems to be very new, Jose Cabrera for the Arizona Diamondbacks. As well, WNBA later tonight, 5 o'clock, it's the Minnesota Lynx taking on the Washington Mystics at Target Center. The Lynx so far this season, 13-3, doing pretty well. Maybe another championship coming our way. Enough said. We're going to end the 11 o'clock hour with the music of the Paramount Quartet. It's an ECM Records release featuring Joe Lovano and Julian Lage, and they're rounded out by Asante DeBriano and drummer Will Calhoun. From that new one, it's a cover of a Charlie Hayden tune, First Song on 88.1 FM.

1203 in St. Cloud, and currently 769 degrees on the campus of St. Cloud State University. 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Taking us to the end of the third hour of today's Thriving on Riff program, the sounds of sax player Joe Lovano teaming up with Julian Lage, along with a rhythm section of Asante DiBriano and Will Calhoun. DiBriano on the bass, Will Calhoun on the drums. The track you heard, Charlie Hayden tune, entitled First Song, and that's from a new release on ECM entitled Paramount Quartet. And that is what we got. KVSC, FM and HD, St. Cloud, and KMOJ, HD3, Minneapolis, St. Paul. I'm John Drake. 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Well, it's the jazz brunch for today's Thriving on a Riff program, the final hour of the show, a little bit of a tack on since October, and we're really happy that we can bring that to you every week on 88.1 FM. Partly sunny expected for today and a high of 74 degrees. Winds will be east-northeast at about 5 miles per hour. Now, for the overnight, 50 is the low, partly cloudy skies with calm winds from the northeast. Calm winds through the morning. Monday, high of 76 with sun and a 20% chance of rain Tuesday after 1 a.m. And that goes into a 90% chance with possibly a thunderstorm after 1 p.m. on Tuesday, high near 72 degrees in central Minnesota. New rainfall amounts a quarter to a half an inch expected Tuesday afternoon. Maybe continuing, a 60% chance of continued precipitation into the night Tuesday, and looking for a low of 53 degrees. 71 the high Wednesday, and a low of 51 Thursday for the Lemonade Art Fair. It will be 74 degrees on the campus of St. Cloud State, kicking off Granite City Days. Sunny skies on Thursday. 52 the low on Thursday night, and continuing through the weekend, well, it looks like maybe some nighttime rain into Saturday, but a high Friday of 77 degrees. Current conditions, we have fair skies in St. Cloud, winds from the northeast at 7 miles per hour, 46% humidity and 48 degrees dew point, current temp 69 on the campus of St. Cloud State. We're gonna get into the music of a 2018 Christian McBride LP called Christian McBride's New John on Mac Avenue Records, and take a Christian original Pier 1 import to start the jazz brunch on KVSC.

0: Your sound alternative, 88.1 FM KVSC. And music there from a fairly new release, came out at the beginning of June on Summit Records, Chuck Bergeron, Bass and Face Duets with 10 premier vocalists. Of course, Chuck Bergeron is the bass. The face on this one was Kate Reed on vocals, covering the Bob Doro and Terrell Kirk classic jazz standard, Devil May Care, right here on 88.1 FM. Music as well from bassist Christian McBride, Pier One Import, and that from the 2018 Mack Avenue release, Christian McBride's New John.
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0: John Drake here, and as mentioned one time earlier, yesterday's answer for Wordle, but that's another story altogether. Let's see what we've got going on the Jazz Brunch here on 88.1 FM. It's 1220 in St. Cloud, so I think we'll take two from the new CD file. We've got music from Marcus Goldhaber, as well as the sounds of Taylor Roberts and a couple of 2026 releases. To get things started, it's the sounds of Marcus Goldhaber, and this is an original from the LP The Promise of You, a kind of a swing jazz vocalist. So let's take a listen. We've got You Will Be Loved. That's right here on 88.1 FM KVSC and the Jazz Brunch on Thriving on a Riff.
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0: The Jazz Brunch, a part of the nowadays Thriving on a Riff, up until 1 o'clock this afternoon. The music of Taylor Roberts, a guitarist and new and second CD, Taylor Roberts Sanctuary. The track you heard was a cover of Wayne Shorter, and that was One by One. Taylor Roberts, known for playing the 7-string guitar. And as well, Marcus Goldhaber on vocals, the song from the LP, The Promise of You. And they're featuring Art Hirahara on piano. The track was one of the originals on this standards-like LP. Marcus Goldhaber with You Will Be Loved, new on Fallen Apple Records on 88.1 FM. Catch a dose of the Grateful Dead from 6 until 7 p.m. Sunday nights on KVSC, just before Classic Rock. I'm John Drake. Join me on The Music Never Stop as I tap into my extensive collection of all things from the recorded history of the Grateful Dead and family, San Francisco's Cosmic Space Travelers. I'll bring you studio tracks and outtakes, official live releases, solo cuts from Bob and Jerry, and more. We'll get into original songs that the Dead later brought into their own vision, and Dead classics interpreted by bands inspired by the Grateful Dead's enduring legacy. That's
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0: 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Radio as local as it gets. Well, now that mosquitoes are on the river, I guess that we can do The Music Never Stops, Drake's Picks, Volume 2, which will kind of tap into R&B covers and as well the Grateful Dead's commitment to environmental causes. That's all coming your way after the Root Cellar this afternoon, 6 p.m. for The Music Never Stopped on 88.1 FM. In the community interest, KVSC would like to remind you that Summertime by George is happening at Lake George Park, and that's coming up this Wednesday. 5:30 p.m. is the music. It all begins on the 24th with Andy Austin. Now, the Fabulous Armadillos will be taking the stage at 7, and they will be playing songs made famous during the Vietnam War. Summertime by George is sponsored by the Rotary Club of St. Cloud. Another community reminder from your friends at 88.1 FM. 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All right, there you go. 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After that, it is Gyno with Brett Mabee from 2 until 3, and then the Root Cellar from 3 until 6, all before The Music Never Stopped and Classic Rock.

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0: Your sound alternative, KVSC Music On, thriving on a riff on the jazz brunch portion of the show here at 1248. We just heard the music of Richard Barata, a drummer, and his fifth for the Svant Records label, May Release for Another Kind of Bird. A guy who'd been 40 years in New York, then went to work in film, and coming back with Charlie Parker, more or less a tribute LP, and some really fine work all the way through with guest saxophones throughout the release as well. Eric Alexander, Abraham Burton, Craig Handy, all playing with Richard Barata on this LP. Anthropology, Charlie Parker cover here on 88.1 FM. Charlie Mingus, before that, Pussycat Doos from the 1959 LP Mingus.
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0: Yeah, that's coming up in about 10, 11 minutes, so please stay tuned, and Iris Berkeley will take you on a jet flight that is always wondrous, and it's a lot of fun for an hour, and you tune in here at 1 o'clock on 88.1 FM. Final set of music includes the guitar trio Cento Trio and bass player John Pachnos, and from the Cento Trio new LP, Halfway to Mellowtown, No Fleas Please, on Thriving on a Riff. Have a good day.

0: wrapping up Thriving on a Riff for this Sunday afternoon. The sounds of bass player John Pachnos from Andover, New Jersey, featuring the saxophone of Carter Bames and the track No Funks to Give here on 88.1 FM, a self-titled debut LP just recently released. And from the trio Cento Trio, guitar based through the sounds of Don Cento, No Fleas Please, to help close off today's Thriving on a Riff on
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Welcome aboard, my friends. You are tuned to Modern Jet Set. Thank you for flying the fancy skies. My name is Iris Berkeley. I am your pilot and your flight attendant for flight number 295 of the soundtrack to your utterly fabulous secret agent, oh so funky life. And this flight took off with gorillas. It was Orange County from 2026's The Mountain. Many, many collaborators on this ninth studio record from gorillas. This one featured VZA Rap and Kara Jackson. We've got Lalome in the background. That is the Los Angeles League of Musicians from their 2024 self-titled debut. The song is Maravilla, and there is so much more where this came from. If in the meantime, though, you need anything at all, just go ahead and page our in-flight crew. Hit that button above your head with a picture of a party hat on it, and someone will be over to assist you shortly. Or you can email the flight deck anytime, day or night, whenever you'd like, at mail@modernjetset.com. All sorts of new releases and a couple of vintage tracks just to keep the flow, well, flowing. Thanks so much for flying. It's Modern Jet Set.

Thank you for flying with Modern Jet Set. I am Iris Berkeley. We are a little more than a quarter of the way through this hour-long flight, and in the background, we've got Anna Butters on her first solo album, Mighty Vertebrate, from 2024 on International Anthem Records, the bassist finally doing something showcasing her own incredible talent. The song is Bishop. Before that, 2025 second solo release from Matt Berninger, frontman of The National. It's called Get Sunk. We heard Bonnet of Pins. And something new from Al Cologne. It is their first release. They are a London singer-songwriter. An EP called Milk Teeth on Joy of Life International. We heard Driving. And started off that set with Jose Gonzalez from his fifth record. A little bit of a topical follow-up to 2021's acclaimed LP Local Valley called Against the Dying of the Light. We heard A Perfect Storm. We got nothing but smooth skies and smooth sailing for the rest of this flight. You need anything at all, though, it's mail at modernjetset.com. As always, thanks for flying.

0: Sure. 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
1: The present moment began with fire, and still it burns.

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a new release with a couple of really great bookends to see us to the halfway point of today's modern jet set flight. First up was the late, great Tony Allen teaming up with Ben Okri and Skepta on a song called Cosmosis from 2021's There Is No End. After that, something brand new from Joshua Idahan, the poet based in Stockholm after being in London for 2 decades, a stunning new record called I Know You're Hurting, Everyone Is Hurting, Everyone Is Trying, You've Got to Try. That one featured Tommy McGee and it was called You Wanna Dance or What? We finished it off with Frank Moody with Chewing the Fat from the 2025 record of the same name. And if you liked what you're hearing, we've got a whole lot of good stuff up in the second half of today's flight. So kick back, relax, and as ever, thank you for flying the fancy skies.

It's Modern Jet Set. Thank you so much for joining us on this hour-long jaunt through the fancy skies. We kicked off the second half of today's flight with something new from Jelly Haha, some gorgeous maximalist art pop, a single called Clouds Will Carry Me to Sleep. James Blake after that, it's his first self-released album called Trying Times. It's got a little bit of everything on it. We heard Make Something Up. And then in the trip-hop vein, a classic from Hooverphonic, Tuiki from 1997's A New Stereophonic Sound Spectacular. We've got Dave Guy in the background, debut solo record from the accomplished session trumpeter on Big Crown Records called Ruby from 2024. It's called Seventh Heaven. And we hope you're finding all of these vibes heavenly. You need anything before we reach our final destination in about 4 songs? Let us know. 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We got you covered.

And my friends, we are beginning our final descent here on Modern Jet Set. We've got Alpaca's Collective to see us to the ground from Big Words from their second solo record in 2023. It's called Bioma. Before that, a short but sweet one from Monophonics from their 2022 concept record Sage Motel we heard Check Out. Something new before that from Michelle David and the True Tones. It was the title track from Soul Woman out in 2026 on Record Kicks. And started off that last set with Tim Maia, legendary cross-genre Brazilian funk legend, with a song called Let's Have a Ball Tonight. I'm Iris Berkeley. I want to sincerely thank you for joining me on today's Flight of Fancy. Until next week, may your champagne flute overflow with, and I'll meet you right back here next time for another extra fancy flight. If you heard anything that you love today, do not worry. You can find this most recent flight and a full show archive and track lists whenever you might need a getaway. Those are all at modernjetset.com. But until we meet again, stay safe, stay sane, stay sassy, and most importantly, stay sexy, my friends.

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Yahweh Skenakagwego. I'm thankful you're well. You're listening to Gyno. If you're tuning in for the first time today, Gyno is a Seneca word for music or song. I'm your host, Brett Mabee. And each week we take a listen to some amazing music from different indigenous artists from all across this great Turtle Island. So for this next hour, you're invited to enjoy the music and the chat. My featured guest today is Rex Lyons, Eel Clan of the Onondaga Nation. He's a man of many talents. He sits on the board of the New York State Blues Festival. He's the founder of the Ripcords, a band based out of Syracuse. We're going to be discussing their albums, The Last Dance, Unmasked, Earl Slick and the West Side Social Club, future plans, and a whole lot more. So without further ado, you're invited to turn it up and sing along with the bottle Let Me Down today on Gyno.

0: That's the bottle Let Me Down from the Ripcord's 2019 The Last Dance, kicking off our listening on today's edition of Guy Note. If you're just now tuning in, welcome to today's chat with my featured guest, Rex Lyons, the founder and leader of the Ripcord's. Nyawe Skano, Rex, how are you doing today?
1: Nyawe Skano, I'm doing great. Thank you for having me on.
0: Oh, it's an honor to be able to chat with you today. It's a long overdue conversation, and we have a number of albums to talk about today. Of course, we're going to be talking about The Last Dance, Unmasked, your collaboration with Earl Slick. We're going to touch a little bit on Native American Music Awards and a whole lot more in between, but for the sake of the new listener out there, why don't we go ahead and get started with some introductions. Please, tell us a little bit about yourself.
1: Sure. My given name is Rex Lyons, but my Haudenosaunee name is Tehoidadi. I'm a citizen of Onondaga Nation, Heel Clan. Grew up on Onondaga Nation, played lacrosse all my life and been a working musician since I can remember. I started pretty humbly back when I was a young teen, around 11 years old. I knew things were going to start to develop as a musician because I was really... had some great influences. My mother had an amazing record collection, but it's been quite a journey.
0: Just out of curiosity, did your dad's relationship with John Lennon have anything to do with you wanting to get into music?
1: You know, my father, he's kind of the Renaissance man of sorts, and he had great knowledge of music. You know, he was an artist himself, and went to SU and was an art major and studied fine arts. But, the School of Art is also right in the same building as the School of Music. And he used to go have his lunch and listen to them guys play Bach on that huge pipe organ in Krause Hall there, he had a very, I would say, a vast knowledge. And he said himself, he said, back in the days, that they were zoot suiters. The Indians loved to dance and sing, play piano. They were musicians, like you said. I think that's, again, reflection of just another expression of being connected to the music and where it comes from, and the impact that it has. But to answer your question, he has a lot of a lot of influences on me, especially his different associations that he's had, like Carlos Santana. I've had the good fortune of sitting in some pretty esteemed company because of my father, which is always blows my mind because. He's very humble. He never speaks of it, until I'm standing there before somebody. Oh, yeah. And people will call him across the room. And I remember we were in a Shoreline Amphitheater, Bonnie Raitt. They'll come across the room and say, hey, Orin. You're like, sandbagging on me. He never said a word.
0: Wow. I just saw something about Paul McCartney's daughter that, for the first few years of her life, she had no idea that her father was so famous, So it's kind of funny that these anecdotes come up over time and you're like, wow, what else can you tell me, huh?
1: Exactly. Yeah, so I think one of the things that was really profound that my father he saw that I had taken an interest in music and that, being a young man and being kind of full of energy and I had a lot of... I wouldn't say that they're incorrect influences, but they were limited, the influences I was getting. And I was attracted to the new wave, the punk scene. I wasn't really into the mainstream of pop music. I was more into the anarchy and the radicalness of that, So he said, if you're serious about this, you've got to go through something. He took me to this jazz joint down in the village of New York City. The place was called Sweet Basil. And we went and saw... Billy Miller, an extraordinary piano player, which I didn't know at the time. And at the time, I think I was probably 15 years old, and I picked up the guitar, picked up the bass, and I was playing in the band already and doing all these things. And he says, you need a little perspective. And I'll tell you what, I was blown away by that show. It really shook me to my roots because I was just dumbfounded by the level of musicianship and how engaged I was, because they were clearly speaking way above my head in their language, but it still hit my heart. I was blown away by this three piece that it was the drums and a bass and a piano, and I was mesmerized. But this is one of the things just one occasion I can tell you that my father was trying to give me perspective, because as like any artist, the broader the perspective, the broader your expression.
0: Yeah. all of those influences, I think, really come through in the Ripcords on the various albums throughout the years. Let's pivot a little bit and talk about the formation of the band. It's my understanding we're going back to like 2003 now with the Ripcords, yeah?
1: Yeah. And it's really funny because, like I said, you'll get a kick out of this. Now we're going back a ways, back in the late 80s, 90s. I formed a band with, it was just me, a couple of guys from the Res, my buddies I grew up with, we started playing music, and the name of the band was White Boy and the Wagon Burners. and we really made a splash. We actually played a Shoreline Amphitheater. We were really close to getting to the next level, but, being a little bit young, rambunctious, and undisciplined, we didn't quite get there, but not to say we didn't have an opportunity, but boy, that name, we got a lot of traction out of that. Yeah, I got to tell you. As a matter of fact, I bought the domain name just because I was instructed. You should. That's a great tagline. And whether you do something with it or not, it's good to have that. Like the advice of, a fellow musician. I never would have thought that. But that was my humble beginnings, we were kind of tongue-in-cheek about the, we're going to come right out and say it, about the race factor here. We got a white boy here, and we got these wagon burners here trying to make some music, coming together and making some music and bringing everybody together in kind of a little humor. I mean, as India's got a great sense of humor.
0: That's all we've had throughout these years.
1: Right?
0: Oh, we got a lot of great listening today. In fact, as we were getting caught up in our pre-interview today, we really started to touch on kind of how profound the blues is in Haudenosaunee territories. And so I thought it'd be kind of fun to make this a Haudenosaunee blues show, of course, featuring the great music of the Ripcords. We'll come back right after Jimmy Wolf's Tail Dragger. We're also, before the show is up, going to hear a special tribute going out to my late great friend Butch Mudbone, but kicking things off right now, it's the Ripcords from their 2021 Unmasked. It's a live take of Crush On You. Also, the Nonda Jates, you're listening to Gyno.

0: Sneak it back.
1: Jimmy Wolves, 2009 Tail Draggers. We wind on the first block of listening on today's episode of Gyno. Welcome back to the chat if you're just now tuning in. I'm joined on the line with Onondaga artist Rex Lyons. We're discussing his musical background, the eclectic nature of his art, and right now we're going to dive a little bit more into the Ripcord's vast history. Now, once again, 2003, that's 20 years now. First and foremost, are you guys going to be doing anything special for the 20-year anniversary?
2: Yeah, we actually did that. You know, prior to that, you know, up and coming, and with the pandemic, it's made things a little bit uncertain. You know, some of the more, we've even lost some venues that just aren't coming back. You know, they just weren't able to withstand it, you know, the impact of it. But we are, you know, long story short, we definitely plan on doing something. It's just a matter of when and where. You know, we're getting our summer calendar together. But it's been a great journey because, you know, we're at the time in our life, and I think we've really kind of lucked out that we're not young kids. You know, we're seasoned musicians now, and able to get through, you know, some of the challenges of being in a band for 20 years. It's like being in a marriage because you've got five creative people with strong opinions, and some stronger than others, you know, and finding your way through those things. Because through, I would say, different perspectives, I wouldn't even call them disagreements, but just opinions, and getting through that, I think it comes out in our music, you know, because as you can see, we touch it. We'll dabble in pretty much any genre that moves us, you know, and do it with some continuity. I think that's what's one of our earmarks that I don't think everybody can do. And I think, again, that's just from us being seasoned and all the different influences we have. But we don't have anything in the calendar yet of the 20th anniversary, but for sure.
1: The eclectic nature of the band, and again, how all of this comes together to make this unique sound.

0: him. I'd love to chat with him. I said, sure. And that's what kicked it off, because Earl is iconic. Rock star, he's been there. I mean, the stories he can tell you, you know, being in the studio and John Lennon holding his kids, and there's pictures, all these different pictures. It was just surreal to be connected to this guy. And then you kind of get into his orbit a little bit. I've met Bernard Fowler, who was a very close friend of him. Bernard sings backup for the Stones, and he's for more than almost 40 years now. And not a great human being. These guys are really down-to-earth dudes, too. So sometimes it's not all the way, always that way with these A-listers, but these guys are extraordinary human beings. I'm very fortunate, but I think it's no accident. Like-minded, you know, water seeking its own level, and we've had a great relationship. It's just developed over the time where this guy's very humble. He doesn't think that he's better than or anything. He just likes to play music, likes to share what he has, and I'll tell you, it's just mind-blowing, you know, some of the people I've had the good fortune of you know, performing with and just being listening, sometimes not performing with, but just getting backstage and having a conversation. Someone like Santana, another guy, you know, just an extraordinary individual.
1: Yeah, he exudes a real spiritualism. You can just, it just comes across. It's another one of those things you can't fake, you know.
0: Right, right.
1: Obviously, you guys recorded with Earl Slick for the 2019 Earl Slick and the West Side Social. How long into your guys' relationship did that album come about?
0: I would say it was the second year. What he found out is that once you start talking, my father, the same thing, he blew his mind. It was funny. You know, Earl comes out of this conversation, you know, he's scratching his head. He goes, your father just blew my mind. I can't tell you what he was just talking to me about. And he says, I got to sit with this and digest what we just had a conversation. It's mind blowing. So anyway, it kind of sparked this deeper relationship that was about to bloom. And he likes coming up here to kind of get off the grid. You know, he comes out because he lives about an hour and a half outside of New York City. He's got a great log cabin. I've been to his place, you know, full of music, but he loves being in the woods, which is contrary to persona. You know, he grew up in Brooklyn, and he's a Brooklyn boy, born and raised, and he has all of that still in him, and his love of music and all of that contemporary stuff, but where he wants to be at peace is he's up in the woods with his log cabin and his newfie dog there, and it's just amazing, you know.
1: Just out of curiosity, any more plans to collaborate with him on future projects too?
0: Yeah, actually, yeah. It's really funny you say that, because there was a guy up here that I know. There's a couple different studios, and he really connected one of my buddies who still has the big 72 channel Neve board. Like, there's only a few of them around the East Coast. You usually have to go to the bigger cities to find one of those. Anyway, here in little old central New York, we've got this guy, Moltrax, and Earl records on 2-inch tape. He does everything analog. And Earl said, geez, you know, I could really do some work here, in which he does, because a lot of Earl's work is in Europe now. That's where he makes a lot of his living. He goes over there and does a lot of shows. And he has a book out, does movie spots, all of that stuff. But he also gets guest appearances of his own that he can do via the internet. Now he has a studio. They said, yeah, this is, you know, it's only 2 hours away. I can come up here. I can hang with you, get some work done, make some money. This is great. So, you know, we've talked about doing so. As a matter of fact, I have another project already in the can, and I mastered it the other day. Went in the studio, it's mastered. I'm still putting the packaging together, and it's called the West Side Social Club, 6 Feet Apart. During the pandemic.
1: That seems like an appropriate name.
0: Yeah, but we were going to call it the West Side Social Distancing Club, but I didn't want to throw any people off.
1: Yeah, you got to keep it the social club, right?
0: Yeah, that's right. Got to have some continuity. But we know, we're always looking for the joke, you know what I mean?
1: Yeah. And again, that humor definitely comes through in a lot of the music. And this has been an incredible conversation so far, Rex. Let's get back into the music. We'll come back and talk future plans. I mean, you already gave us a little bit of a teaser, but I know you have a lot going on. So, we'll come back and chat in just a few. For listeners out there, at this time, you're invited to turn it up and sing along with one from Cornbread, Butch Mudbone from his final album, Stroking the Bone, and this one from Earl Slick and the West Side Social Club. It's the Ripcord.

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I'll be right back to wrap up my discussion with today's featured guest, Rex Lyons. In the meantime, a couple tasty tracks coming your way, including one from Cornbread and one from Butch Mudbone's final album, Stroking the Bones. It's Teepee Creepin', today on Gyno.

0: Hey, this is Rex Lyons of the Ripcord. You're listening to Gyno with Brett Mabee. 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
1: Yeah.

0: Bread's Jingle Dress Dancer. Try and say that 10 times fast as we wind on our listening of that block of great music on today's episode of Gyno. Welcome back. If you're just now tuning in, I highly encourage you to go check out the archive podcast version of this episode of Gyno at gynomusic.fm. And of course, you're welcome to check out nv1.org and check your local listings as well. If it's not there yet, give him a call. Get it programmed on the air. Rex, we have just a few more minutes to be able to chat right now. You know, you mentioned this new West Side Social Club album coming out. What kind of a projected finish date are we looking at for this?
1: Well, I would say probably late February. I should have it in hand if all goes well. You know, still got to do some of the, you know, the nuts and bolts working on the artwork. But, you know, I think that's realistic. I think I can get it done by late February and actually have product in hand. But yeah, and it's just one of those things too, where I got another collective group of vocal musicians, and it just happened to be, you know, a couple of guest appearances, and it really is something that is kind of unique, because, you know, again, Earl has this thumbprint all over it, and I think that's so fun. You know, like I was saying, when I remember listening to Double Fantasy, and then we were jamming down in my band room, I heard that sound, you know, the effect. I'm going, this is trippy.
0: Oh, yeah. I was just going to ask, there had to have been a moment that was like, wow, this isn't real. Pinch me.
1: Yeah, exactly. There's been several moments like that. I mean, you know, when Bernard was a guest. Like I said, when Bernard was here, we did a show with Bernard Fowler. He came here and we've done a couple things. And then I said, you know, Bernard, I know, not for anything, but if, you know, I said, if there's any way at some point, you know, the Stones are coming through, and, you know, do me a solid. I would just like to shake Keith Richards' hand one time, you know. He goes, done deal. Hey. He says, you name this place, and I said, I'm gonna give you the treatment, you know. I said, wow. So as luck would have it, I said, well, I'll see you in Pasadena as things were happening, and I was going to go to Pasadena. And unfortunately, that's when Mick Jagger had a heart attack and the whole tour went down, you know. But still, you know, they're rocking again, and I hopefully I get my opportunity, because, you know, this is just the kind of guys they are. They're really just great guys. And you know, like I said, this new project, you know, Earl is just the down-to-earth dude that loves music and who he is and what he loves to do and loves to share and express it with who's ever down, you know?
0: Oh, I can't wait for the new project to come out, and it sure sounds like another reason, another excuse to get you on Gyno. I'd love to pick your brain a little bit more and chat about that. As we look ahead to 2023, it's my understanding you guys are working on, you know, extending your reach throughout this year too, yeah?
1: Yeah. We, you know, like I had mentioned earlier, that we were really on the cusp of doing that prior to the pandemic. Matter of fact, we have a record deal. Rivet Records got a contract on the table, and we haven't signed it, you know, because it's one of those deals that you got to have, you know, you need your lawyers and all of that kind of thing, and what does it actually mean? But, you know, it's a Sony Orchard, is a Sony distribution company. And they're connected. So if that happens, you know, we are just going to be another step in the right direction. And I believe we're going to sign it, because we've gone through the whole thing, but we haven't signed it today. But there we are again. We can potentially be on Rivet Records, and then be the distribution was distributed by Orchard, which is Sony Music, and get into the bigger markets. You know, there's already, you know, there'll be a grind there, but an exciting space for us, because I really believe that we have the goods, and it's been expressed to me, you know, by people who, you know, that don't have any real, you know, like, not as biased as I would be, because of course I love music that I love and want to perform. When somebody, you know, in the industry says, hey, if you guys want to get serious about this, we can make it happen. That's like, you know, a little, you know, intimidating, but at the same time, you know, We who wouldn't do that? If you're, you know, aspiring musician to potentially get out there and actually make a go of it, go national, go international, and, you know, we'll see what happens, you know, but that's the plan, get out in bigger markets and do some road work and see if we can, you know, get a little more visibility and you know, potentially get into those places where you can, you know, get lucky and you know, maybe have a hit or you get on some movie soundtrack or where there's some real revenue, you know, those kinds of things. Sure. But that's what we're aspiring to do. And, you know, all goes well, that's where we're headed.
0: I have a really good feeling that 2023 is the year of the ripcord, so please keep me in the loop. I can't wait to hear the new projects, see if these plans coming about, and definitely catch another show. I mean, you guys were definitely a highlight at the Native American Music Awards. There were a lot of highlights, and it was a kind of a funky time, but, you know, it all came together quite nicely, and of course, it was nice to meet you and your dad and chat a little bit, and I certainly hope we can do this again. Where can people find you at?
1: Well, you can find us. We have our own website, but we're on every platform. You can find our music on Apple, Spotify, CD Baby, any of those platforms. 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You can find us. You just got to Google up the Ripcords, and we come up and get yourself some Ripcord music. And we're also have a online press kit too, which in case there are any talent hunters out there. Which is www.opk.solutions/the-ripcords, and you can find our, you know, it's a online press kit. It's got videos, it's got content, it's got bios, and it goes very in depth.
0: Well, North McDaniel Okononyok, I can't thank you enough for spending a little bit of time and chatting with me today, and I certainly hope we can do this again soon.
1: Absolutely. It's been great. 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
2: 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Yeah, we're here for the Root Cellar. And we've been going on a long time, and truth be told, you know, we have a Root Cellar down here we're in the basement of Stewart Hall, and there's only a few people to get in the area. It's called the Root Cellar, where we have all the nuggets, and you get to only hear them on KVSC on the Root Cellar. And Americana, alt country, roots rock goodness coming at you for the next 3 hours. But first, this.
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2: 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Drew Peterson, who fronted 40 Watt Bulb. I've seen Drew a few times. Never saw 40 Watt Bulb. That was kind of before I knew anything about them. And now he's got several records on his own. He's going to be playing at Annie's Quilts Listening Gallery. All right, let's get into happy Father's Day, everybody, to all the fathers and actually all the families out there. That all the kids that you have a father, I mean, you're all touched that way, of course. All right. So I'm going to start off with one of my favorite father songs, Jason Isbell, when he was with the Drive-By Truckers, wrote this song about his dad giving him advice. And it's one of the favorites. KVSC, Root Cellar.

0: That ain't no Psycho Billy Cadillac, man. That's a Buick. I gotta make that thing in. It takes 2 weeks to drive by at 55. Thank you, Mr. King.
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0: Julian Baker and Torres. Off the Wagon, off the Send a Prayer My Way, 2025, last year. That was one of Uncle Frank's albums of the year, and if you haven't checked it out, top to bottom. Yeah, Julian Baker and Torres, both independent indie artists, more like indie rock artists, you know, hard to define, but they got together a few years back, like 10 years back, at a gig, and they were talking, and they said, "Hey, one of these days we're gonna do a country Americana album." Yeah, thank you. They did, and gosh, I hope they coordinate again or collaborate again, because it's good stuff. Before that, Chuck Brodsky with Liar, Pants on Fire, and then prior to that, Doug Moreland with Daddy Had a Buick. And then starting that set off was Drive-By Truckers' Outfit.
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0: 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We broadcast from the basement of Stuart Hall here at St. Cloud State University, only a stone's throw away from the mighty Mississippi. Yeah. What a nice day. It's kind of, it's a little cooler, but hey, it's really a nice day to be outside. All right, and so let's get back into more music, and happy Father's Day if you weren't listening earlier. And William Prince put out a new album last year, and he's got a couple of songs there that he wrote about his dad, who has passed on after a number of years here now. But I'm going to play this one, and it's called The Charmer. 88.1 KVSC, Your Sound Alternative.

There are some bad people in the world that wear their badness all over their face. You can just see it. You can see it when they go on the news. There are some bad people in the world that wear their badness all over their face. You can just see it. You can see it when they go on the news. But there's some bad people that look kind of sexy at first. And it's a problem. Mm-hmm.

There's a song about the writer, poet William S. Burroughs. I don't know if he was a bad person, but he did some bad things to some people. I used to idolize him, Jack Kerouac. I still do sometimes when I'm drunk. But it's hard to not see and take into account the things that they did to people in their lives. And kind of left a wake of destruction everywhere they went for a while. There's a song about Burroughs.

habits, and I get that from him. He smokes Salem by the carton, and they did him in. And I can't help but think about those four heart attacks every time I see a pack, and I wish it held me back. And I remember him so drunk,

0: Jonathan Bird. Father's Day. And before that, Jeffrey Martin with 15 Wellspring. A live version of that at the Showdown. Part of that, the Bottle Rockets, Mom and Dad. And starting that set off was William Prince with The Charmer, brand new music. Well, last year's, his latest release, Further From the Country. And we're going to get more music on the Root Cellar. 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
0: 88.1 KVSC, The Root Cellar, that's what you're listening to. Sammy Brew, a singer-songwriter out of Ogden, Utah, put out a brand new album this year. And Justin Towns Earl was a mentor to him, and he took some of the journals that Justin Towns Earl had, and with permission of his widow, he created some new songs based on those journals and writings. And we're going to listen to something off that. It's called the album's called The Journals. And we're going to listen to One-Sided Town, KVSC, the Root Cellar.

Well, did anybody bring their father-in-law with them tonight? Nobody brought their father. And I'll tell you something, ladies and gentlemen, I've traveled all over the world. One thing I can tell you is nobody brings their father-in-law anywhere. You know, they bring their mother-in-law because she makes them, you know, but they just leave their father-in-law at home in the garage playing with the vise, you know, turns the vise in, and then he turns the vise back out, does a little finishing nail inventory, checking the 3/4-inch screws and the Elmer's glue. Kicking the concrete, goes, man, I wish they'd take me to a Fred Eaglesmith show once in a while. Every once in a while, he goes over, fires up the bandsaw, makes yet another one of those little wooden things that hold napkins at Thanksgiving time, throws it under the bench with the other dozen gross there. And I can tell you don't care either. Places where they really know me well, they bring their father-in-law in, and I sign him, and then they put him back in the Volkswagen, you know. This is one I send out to my ex-father-in-laws every single night. Well, did anybody bring their father-in-law with them tonight? Nobody brought their...

0: Fred Eaglesmith. How's Ernie? That was off the official bootleg series solo album, live album that he put out. And then before that, Yonder Mountain String Band with A Father's Arms. And prior to that, Hobo Nephews of Uncle Frank, Daddy's Coming Home. And prior to that, Steve Earle covering his son, Justin Townes Earle, with Lone Pine Hill, and then starting that set off with Sammy Brew off his new album of songs taken from Justin Townes Earle's journals, One Sided Town. And you're listening to KVSC FM and HD St. Cloud and KMOJ HD3 Minneapolis St. Paul.
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0: At 88.1 KVSC, your sound alternative, that's what you're listening to, and they're one of our underwriters here at St. Cloud State, the Winnipeg Folk Festival. And yeah, I'll be going up there, and hopefully we're still working out the details, but I might be doing some live updates from the Folk Fest right here to KVSC, and you can hear all about it. Well, let's tune into more Minnesota music and Brandon Sampson of Who Heads Up Six Mile Grove out of Southern Minnesota. He had a great, they put out great albums, and they're touring a lot around. I just looked them up, and they haven't toured a lot at all. So for them to have that many dates up, they're worth checking out. So I'm going to, off the Steel Mule album, the title cut is, he wrote about his grandfather, farmer. Like that song. Six Mile Grove, Steel Mule. KVSC, Root Cellar.

Well, that sure is a pretty flower. But not half as pretty as your smile. I wonder why they call them weeds. We could blow away those seeds and watch them on the wind a while. What's that? Looks like they found a feather.

0: Charlie Roth. Off his Broken Ground album, that's such a great song, Grandpa's Little Girl. Our very own Foley song farmer himself. Yeah. Happy Father's Day, Charlie. I'm sure you're a fantastic grandfather and father. Before that, Jimmy LaFave with The Loneliness of America, part of that Horseshoes and Hand Grenades with Whiskey. And prior to that, Ken Pomeroy, and she's playing the Winnipeg Folk Festival with that song is Coyote off her new latest release, Cruel Joke, which is up for one of the top album nominee for Americana Music Awards. That album. Yeah, Ken Pomeroy. And then starting to set off a Six Mile Grove, Brandon Sampson wrote that one for his grandfather. All right, we're going to get back into a quick set of music, but here, let's hear about the bus.
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0: 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All right, Cor Blund wrote a song inspired by his father, who is a large animal veterinarian. I always forget the animal. Large animal veterinarian. Not unlike our one of our favorite listeners out there, Dr. Tom Carlson, who is also a large animal veterinarian. And so, Corby, yeah, talking veterinarian blues, KVSC, Root Cellar.
2: This is the Talking Veterinarian Preg Test Cesarean Section Vaccination Gun Blues. Take one.
3: One, two, three.

Well, my dad is a vet, and if I was one too, the one thing he always taught me to do is get paid. Cash money. See, jam and eggs is a kind enough thank you, but not for the bookkeeper, not for the banker. The margin's thin on treating large animals, unless it's a purebred or more understandable, a racehorse of some kind. You see, son, city folks pay a high dollar to make sure Fido ain't hot under his collar. That's where the money is. Boutique animal hospitals, shopping malls, cocker spaniels.

Robin brings in a bird with a busted wing, and somewhere she heard we was good doctors. But that night it died in the cage under our care of unknown cause, but we'll make it square, these things happen. Only one cure though, quick trip to the pet store. Well, morning comes.

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But then comes fall and branding time, stuck in the ribs with a red hot iron, tagging the air, shots in the hip, the D-horn pace, and snip, snip, snip. Welcome to the world, little buddy. No picnic. Yeah, hand me that scalpel.

0: drive-by truckers. What daddy needs a drink of brighter than creation's dark, and if you are a steel guitar fan, like in that song, this album is right up there, right after Isbell left. This is the first album they put out after Jason Isbell left the band and brought in a steel guitar player. And if I can find that, John Neff, and it's amazing. It's an amazing album with that steel guitar. All right, and before that, Cor Blonde with Talkin' Veterinarian Blues off his Losin' Lately Gambler. And we're going to get into our Ruler of the Underground right after this.
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0: Well, it's time for a Ruler of the Underground segment, where we feature one artist for the whole month. Around 4:30 every Sunday, we play like three or four songs, you know, a whole set. This month of June, it's Waxahachie. Yeah, so if you've been listening, you've been hearing us playing Waxahachie. This is the fourth go round. Last time, this is the third. So there's one more, and so we're going to start it off with Can't Do More off her St. Cloud album, Waxahachie, June's Ruler of the Underground.

0: KVSC's root cellar ruler of the underground for June, Waxahachie. And that was Fire off for St. Cloud, release in 2020, 6 years ago. Prior to that, Three Sisters off Tiger's Blood, and it just was released last year. And then starting that set off of Waxahachie was Can't Do Much off St. Cloud. All right, we're going to get back into more music to wrap up the hour, because, you know, we got to call Bob around 5 o'clock to get the weather. But first, let's hear about the menu.
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0: 88.1 KVSC, your sound alternative, and the root cellar. 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We just started it probably 3-4 months ago. Every Tuesday, different artists. We've got interviews of touring acts. And then that's 4:30 on Tuesday, 5 o'clock. Then it's, I've got my diversion show, so then you might as well sit in and listen to that one too. All right, let's get back into music with Cowboy Junkies, In My Time of Need, KBSC, Root Cellar.
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0: Monrovia. Brand new music from Monrovia. Field Song of Bloodline. And he's playing the Winnipeg Folk Festival also. But he's playing, I believe he's playing at the Palace in the fall in St. Paul. So check that out. It's going to be a gooder. And Rayon Giddens with At the Purchaser's Option. Before that, For Freedom Highway. Part of that cowboy, and starting that set of Cowboy Junkies with In My Time of Need off their Acoustic Junk album. And you're listening to KBSC FM and HD St. Cloud and KMOJ HD3 Minneapolis St. Paul. We got a little promo here, but then we're going to come back and call Bob for the weather.
1: 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Because on the county, you want to know why? That when people go round and round in circles, it causes disturbance in the atmosphere and causes tornadoes.
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0: Well, that music means it's time to check in with my cousin Bob for the weather. You know, he's a Norwegian bachelor dairy farmer out by St. Wendel. He fancies himself a bit of a meteorologist and claims to be the president of the American Alternative Meteorology Society. Oh, hello, Bob, are you there?
1: Yeah, you sure am, Frankie.
0: You know, Bob, you know, the last time we spoke, you had proposed to the county commissioners that when the roundabout is made down by your house, you know, on the county road over there, that your traffic goes clockwise rather than counterclockwise. And, all right, if you, you know, just so you know, people that are listening, Bob, you were the person. I know there's some dispute about this, but you want to know that you want everybody to know that you were the person that came up with the research that going around roundabouts causes turbulence and can create tornadoes. Yeah. Any update?
1: Yeah. I had a meeting with one of the county commissioners the other day. Well, it was really, really with the sheriff deputy and one of the commissioners, and he told him that I had to stop calling the county, you know. But technically, it was a meeting, and I got my point across about the clockwise to reverse the dangers of counterclockwise roundabouts. Yeah, see, you know, politicians, you know, they pretend that they listen, and they're not. They're not gonna do anything. I'm just going to watch this thing fall apart.
0: Okay, Bob. I can't wait to see what happens with this new roundabout going in, yeah.
1: Hey, Frankie, do you remember that peace agreement? You know, that ceasefire that I had with Pete Peterson and Seymour Swinghammer? Well, last week it kind of fell apart. I thought we had a deal, but there may or may not have been any manure spreader activity on the township road. All right. Yeah. And, you know, well, so we're having an emergency meeting at the VFW. And, you know, I think it's going to work because we got our cousin Stan. You remember our cousin Stan? You know, the guy that flunked out of law school? Yeah. Well, he's mediating. Yeah, so we're hoping to get a settlement, you know, so we can all work from.
0: Stan, I didn't think he was even out of prison yet. Will you give him my regards?
1: No.
0: Yeah, Stan. All right, so I wish you the best of luck with this mediation with our cousin Stan. Oh, boy. All right, so what's your forecast?
1: You know, if you've been listening, you know, lately, I've been making such good progress with interpreting the pig's language, you know, and kind of getting a balance between the Yorkshire and the Hampshires, you know, because, they do have different dialects. You know, all the research that I've been reading has to do with pig Latin. Pigs don't speak Latin. No. No. What I found is the pig's language is very close to the original Norwegian language, and the base is very there. Yeah, yeah. So I think that's why I can interpret the pigs. So needless to say, I'm on the cusp of a major breakthrough in weather forecasting.
0: Okay. Oh, boy. I don't know how much longer I can call you, Bob. It's just getting nuttier and nuttier.
1: Well, okay. Well, you think so, but, you know, I'll prove you guys wrong, because this morning while I was slopping the hogs, I heard them mumbling as I went a little closer, and then I got clearer, and I understood all of a sudden what they were saying. Yeah. So based on these scientific facts, you know, I can't tell you what they said because that's proprietary information. But I know based on the science that this is what the forecast is going to be. Today we'll have a high of 73. Tonight, a low of 45. Monday, the high of 75 and a low of 45 in the overnight. And Tuesday, yeah, it's going to rain. Yeah, like 90% chance of rain, high of 64.
0: Well, thanks, Bob. I appreciate that.
1: Hey, Frankie, before you go, can you play something by The Last Rebel? You know, I don't really like them, but the cows love them. As they say, the root sour rings milk, feller.
0: Sure thing, Bob. The Last Rebel, as requested by Bob, for the cows.

0: Minnesota's own Chastity Brown here on KBSC, The Root Cellar with Colorado. And she's playing Aunt Annie's Quilt Shop solo. I'm in on the 10th of July. Just check out their website for the details. And Pertner Sandstone, they're touring a lot around. And in July 10th, same day, St. Joseph, Minnesota. That's where Pertner Sandstone is going to be playing. But they're also going to be playing later on in the year at, like in October, at the Listening Room, Cambridge. Happy Trucker Productions does that Listening Room there, and they're going to be playing there. That'll be interesting. But then they're leaving. Yeah, they're skipping the country for the first time. They're going across the pond, Netherlands, Germany. Big tour. Good on them. And of course, they're the musical directors of the Blue Ox Festival that's coming up in June in Clare, and they do such a great, amazing job with picking artists for that festival. Unfortunately, I'm not going this year, but if you are, good on you, because it's a good lineup. All right, so let's get back. No, I'm gonna hear about the bus first.
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0: 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All right, well, let's listen some more advice or a song about your father. And of course, Lone Wainwright. He has so many great songs, but I love this one. It's called Older Than My Old Man Now. 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Root Cellar.

If I remain still, if I am alone and silent long enough to hear the sound of my own blood, or breathing, or digestion, above the rustling of leaves or the whir of the refrigerator, my father is likely to turn up. He just arrives unbidden in the long-running film of my thoughts, like Hitchcock in his pictures, and he looks for all these 40-plus years of disembodiment, much like himself, big and sandy-haired with freckles on the backs of his hands, perhaps a bit more diffident in the way he holds himself than I remember. He doesn't stay long, and as far as I can tell, his visits have no message. Yet even though years of therapy have led me to make the dark whistling claim that he's finally dead and gone, my father, who died when I was 17, continues to be my principal ghost, a lifelong eminence grise, and only my own end will finish it.

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1: Drive-by truckers. Daddy's Cup off the Dirty South album. Mike Cooley heading up the vocals on that one. And before that, Loretta Lynn with The Pill. And prior to that, Tim O'Brien with Family History. Prior to that, Paul Thorne with Give Him Their Roses. And, you know, fun fact, Paul Thorne was a lightweight professional boxer and actually boxed against Sugar Ray Leonard. Yeah. And as he said, you know, I think he got knocked out, but hey, you know, just to get that there, pretty awesome. And then starting that set off was our Loudon Wainwright III, Older Than My Old Man Now. And we're going to be right back after this.
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1: 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And we are going to listen to new music from

Charlotte Cornfield. Brand new music from her. I think it's one of them. It's a pretty doggone good album. We're going to listen to Hurts Like Hell, the title cut for that album, here on KBSC Root Cellar.

Thank you. This is called If God's On Your Side, Then Who's On Mine?

Danny Michelle, live version of God's on my side, on your side. And then starting That's Enough, Charlotte Cornfield. Well, I got one more song for you. And then on the other side, it'll be The Music Never Stopped, John Drake. And then 7 to 10, Gypsy McGreevy is in with classic rock. And then Sarah Jane Smith from 10 to 2, classic rock. Great, great programming coming up right after this. And earlier in the show, I said my favorite father song was Outfit by the Drive-By Truckers. And that was kind of a little bit of a lie, because this song is my favorite father song. And you're also probably thinking, well, Uncle Frank, you haven't played Guy Clark yet. Well, yeah, because I've saved it the best for last. Guy Clark, The Randall Knife. Have a good evening.

My father had a Randall knife. My mother gave it to him when he went off to World War II to save us all from ruin. Now, if you've ever held a Randall knife, you know my father well. If a better blade was ever made, it was probably forged in hell. My father was a good man. He was a lawyer by his trade. And only once did I ever see him misuse the blade. Well, it almost cut his thumb off when he took it for a tool. Now, the knife was made for darker things, and you could not bend the rules. Well, he let me take it camping once on a Boy Scout jamboree. I broke a half an inch off trying to stick it in a tree. Well, I hid it from him for a while, but the knife and he were one. And he put it in his bottom drawer without a hard word won. And there it slept, and there it stayed for 20 some odd years, sort of like Excalibur, except waiting for a tear.

father died when I was 40, and I couldn't find a way to cry. Not because I didn't love him, not because he didn't try. Well, I'd cried for every lesser thing, for whiskey, pain, and beauty. But he deserved a better tear, and I was not quite ready. So we took his ashes out to sea and poured them off the stern, and then threw the roses in the wake of everything we'd learned. And when we got back to the house, they asked me what I wanted. Not the law books, not the watch. I need the thing he's haunted. Oh, my hand burned for the Randall knife there in the bottom drawer, and I found a tear for my father's life

Welcome to The Music Never Stopped. I'm John Drake. Drake's Picks, Volume 2, leans into the commitment to environmental causes which were near and dear to the Grateful Dead. The Dead famously held the Rainforest Benefit Concert at Madison Square Garden in New York City on September 24, 1988, raising $1 million for environmental and indigenous organizations while drawing attention to the destruction of tropical forests. The band's philanthropic arms extended to the Rex Foundation, Bob Weir's The Further Foundation, and as well, later, reaching out to concert audiences with Participation Row, a means to allow audience members to donate and take action on various environmental causes. Broken Arrow was written by the band's Robbie Robertson and released on his 1987 self-titled solo album. The song became a hit for Rod Stewart, recorded on 1991's Vagabond Heart. Phil Lesh brought the song to the Grateful Dead in February 1993. This is the final contemporary hit covered by the Dead during their 30-year journey. Cutting Behind the Mystery, this version was recorded on March 27, 1993, in Albany, New York, at the Knickerbocker Arena.

That was Brent Midland with The Grateful Dead with We Can Run, an ecological-themed anthem written with John Perry Barlow. Whatever we've done will never get far from what we leave behind. This was recorded on October 9, 1989, and released on the formerly The Warlocks box set in 2010. By 1989, the Dead were being overrun by Shakedown Street vendors and camping deadheads, so much so that various venues were pulling back from booking the band because of all the chaos surrounding them. So to circumvent the trouble, the Grateful Dead began to book guerrilla shows with little or no advance advertising to keep things local and an attempt to keep the traveling hordes away. This is from the second of two nights booked at the Hampton Coliseum in Virginia. Before that, Bob Weir and Rat Dog featuring Charlie Musselwhite on harmonica with the cover of the Al Green classic, Take Me to the River. The song appears on a benefit CD released on Rounders' Bullseye Blues label in 1999. Proceeds from the various artists' release, Fish Tree Water Blues, were to help benefit the Earth Justice Legal Defense Fund, supporting grassroots organizations fighting to protect wild salmon and ancient forests since 1971. Starting the program was Phil Lesh and the Grateful Dead with Robbie Robertson's Broken Arrow, recorded live in 1993, about a month after its bust out. The late sax player Martin Fierro said of Jerry Garcia that the guitarist was like Ray Charles, stating, "He could play any style and anything he touched had soul. He became so fluid in different styles that he could just sail through anything." Fierro played with Garcia in the mid-1970s lineup known as Legion of Mary, and we'll step back to July 5, 1975 at Keystone in Berkeley, California for a Ray Charles cover, Talking About You.

How many planets, moons, stars each sing the same tune? Tying together a rather esoteric set, we ended with Mickey Hart from the 2017 Verve label group CD entitled RAMU, which stands for Random Access Music Universe. The album combines Mickey's extensive library of sound samples and a sophisticated drum machine into an experimental modern synthesis of the global drum experience. The track Time Beyond Reason closes the album and features guitar samples from Jerry Garcia along with lyrics by Robert Hunter. The vocals are by David Portner, known as Avi Terror, a founding member of the band Animal Collective. Before that was Mock Turtle Jam from The Grateful Dead, an instrumental exploration between Terrapin Station and drums recorded at the Capitol Center in Landover, Maryland on March 15, 1990, Phil Lesh's 50th birthday party. Issued on a triple CD in 1997, Terrapin Station. The album was intended to help raise funds to help the dead to build an interactive multimedia museum and performance arena, which was scaled back to emerge as Terrapin Crossroads, located in San Rafael, California. The live music venue, bar, and restaurant operated from 2010 to 2021, closing due to the COVID-19 pandemic. Merle Saunders released Blues from the Rainforest, a musical suite, on Summertone Records in 1990. The CD was connected to funding for the Rainforest Action Network. Jerry Garcia plays on 4 of the 6 songs on the CD. Garcia is quoted as saying, "This project is another way of calling attention to the rainforest as a whole biological entity. I believe that this record might help some people experience the ethos of the rainforest." We heard Dance of the Fireflies, featuring a percussion trio of Eddie Moore, Maruga Booker, and Bill Thompson, playing along with Merle's keyboards. The set kicked off with Merle along with Garcia, Martin Fierro on sax, and the rhythm section of John Kahn and Ron Tutt, Legion of Mary, and Talkin' About You, recorded live in July of 1975. We'll close today's show with a selection from the 9-CD box set, Winterland, June 1977, the complete recordings issued on Grateful Dead Productions in 2009. Another rhythm and blues cover, though probably known better as a song by the Rolling Stones. Bobby Womack wrote It's All Over Now and recorded it with his band The Valentinos in 1964. Here's Bob Weir and the Dead, live in San Francisco, June 8th, 1977.